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1: The beast in me is caged by frail and fragile bars. 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

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Mr. Williams, his name was Jesse Williams. See, he got shot here on Colon Street. And after he getting shot, I taken him home. He was sick about 3 weeks after I taken him home, sick from the shot. And so he give me this request. And then he wanted me to play this over his grave. That I did. See, I had to steal music from every which way to get it, to get it to fit. But I messed it up anyway, somehow or other, just to suit him. I finally played what he wanted, but he got everything he wanted but the women from Atlanta. He didn't get the women from Atlanta. Because see, it was too far for him to come. He's buried in New York. I take him there in an ambulance. Cost me $282.85. The man charged me to take him home. But he was able. His father gave him anything he wanted. Give him everything he wanted but the women in Atlanta. He didn't have the 16 women, the 22 women out the Hamilton Hotel. He didn't have that. He didn't have the 29 out of North Atlanta. And he didn't have the 26 off South Bell, that which might have been called Hill Street. That's where he hung out at, you know, doing his women loving time, you know. After getting shot, I carried him home. I'd sit by his bedside every day, and he would tell me what he wanted. I would tell his daddy. So after he died, daddy said, well, everything he wanted, I'm going to get it. So he got everything about it but the women from Atlanta. So I had to play the Dying Crapshooter's Blues. That's what I was supposed to name it.

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Heart was hard and cold like ice. Yet it was a wild, reckless gambler, won a gang of chains.

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Guess I ought to know exactly how I want to go. How you want to go, Jesse? 8 crap shooter to be my pallbearers. Let them be veiled down in black. I want 9 men going to the graveyard, Bubba, and 8 men coming back. I want the gang of gamblers gathered around my coffin's side. Crooked card printed on my hearse. Don't say the crap shooters are never grave over me. 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Send poker players to the graveyard. 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I want 12 police in my funeral march. I should have playing blackjack lead the parade. I want the judges to list of who jailed me 14 times. Put a pair of dice in my shoes. Then what?

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No, little Jesse didn't pass out so swell. His head was aching, heart was thumping. Little Jesse went to hell, bouncing and jumping. Folks, don't be standing around old Jesse crying. He wants everybody to do the Charleston. 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

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And most of the blues are about things that people have on their minds, you know, like money and women, cars and jobs and women and guns and fighting and waking up in the morning, being in debt and women. And did I mention women? So I think I'll start off a song about a woman. At least a relationship with a woman where the guy thought everything was all cut and dried, everything was cool. He came home and found his clothes sitting out on the front porch. But he still couldn't get off his mind. It's a song called Gone But Not Forgotten.

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Yeah. 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Like a guy drops some money, Lightning Hopkins, and sit there and go,

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0: I say I'd have been up the country my old second time.
1: Yes, ooh. Yes.
0: Well, I'm feeling low down today.
1: I know you, son. Go sing them old Little Camp Blues. I know you got them.
0: Oh, Mr. Charlie, Mr. Ludlow Joe. 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I done decided, oh boy, I won't work no more.
1: Oh, look at here. Oh, I'm going to get a little cowboy dosha. Lord, for the hold my head.
2: Slip your own, boy.
1: I'm going to get both those women for the make up my bed.
3: Hey, get up there, will you?
1: Well, look here, boy. That old mule ain't going to get back. You ain't going to drive no more.
0: I see.
1: Well, look here. You got to
0: Yeah, I don't want this old levee, boy, till my feet got numb. Boy, if you see Miss Charlie asking, did his money come?
1: Oh, boy. Oh, my hand string is popping. Boy, did my collar cry. Ain't nothing breaking, boy, but the long side line.
3: Hey, get over there, Charlie.
1: Boy, look here. I tell you one thing. We got to build that levee way up yonder.
0: Man.
1: Son, how do you don't feel in joking tired of working on this levee, but I'm going to try it out.
0: Well, you know ain't nothing for us no harm but living in the killing.
1: Well, yeah, come on in there. Drive on in there, you know, son, because I'm going to spot him. Come on down.
0: I looked at the captain, boy, and I walked away.
1: Ah, boy.
0: I asked the straw boss, man, what's the time of day?
1: Lord, boy, boy, boy. Look at here. I tell you about it. I'm going on down the river. Oh, Lord. Get over, there. How you going to do that, man? Look at here. I tell you one thing, that old pull it on me. Oh, boy, for the pack some slack. Oh, baby, I'm going to bring you some money when I come back.
0: Boy, oh, don't you?
1: Just spitting Joe, you know, boy, I'm about to do what I said. Yeah?
0: I heard you when you first drew up.
1: Yeah, come on, you know, sir, we got to go. I see by Willie Brown, yes, sir.
0: Okay.

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0: This is another song that Hans and I enjoyed so much. 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
1: Willie P.
0: Willie P for short. Now this song is especially for the beautiful ladies out there. 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
1: Don't let it fool you.
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He didn't have no mother, neither no father. So he decided he would try to get out on his own because he figured that the people that he was around with that was a little too cruel to him. So the little kid, he wanted to see some parts of the world, and he decided he would start out on his own. So he left his home, what he would call a home, and he goes traveling. He traveled for miles and miles. He traveled a good piece from the place that he was located. So he run across a rolling mill. In fact, of the business, it was a sawmill, but they called it a rolling mill at that time because they'd roll the logs down the hill, put them on the trolley and roll them on down, and they would cut the first off and throw it in the junkyard and let it burn. So Mr. Charlie, he had a shack behind his mill, so he didn't have anything to be in that shack unless somebody stayed. The little boy walked up there and he stood looking lonesome and long. So Mr. Charlie said, "Boy, what you doing here?" He said, me don't have no home." Mr. Charlie said, "Well, wait a minute, I'm busy now." So Mr. Charlie went on doing his work and things that he's supposed to do. He looked, the poor little boy was standing in the same position. He came back there, said, "Boy, can you work?" Me can work." He said, "Well, I tell you what, by you not having no home, I got a shack back there. Said, if you will stay in that shack and keep this fire off of my cured lumber and keep it from burning, my meal burning down, he said, I'll give you a home here as long as I got a meal." Thank you, Mr. Charlie. And so Mr. Charlie carried him back there and showed him where that he could live, you know. So the little boy was happy with his home. Mr. Charlie lived a few blocks from there. Fact of the business, but it wasn't too far that the little boy could run to the house. So on Sundays, they don't work, but they still got that there throwaway burning away, you know what I mean? And so the little boy, he was inside of his little bunk that morning, and he looked out and he see that the rolling mill had caught a fire. The little boy went to running. He run all the way. He didn't stop because he was trying to approve that he mean to do the thing that Mr. Charlie asked him to. So when he got there, Mr. Charlie was busy doing a little something else. What it was, the little boy don't know, and I don't either, but I know the little boy knows that he was busy. So he patted Mr. Charlie on the back. He said, Mr. Charlie. Mr. Charlie straightened up and looked at him and said, "Boy, what you want?" He said, yeah. He said, "Well, wait a minute. See, I got something to do. You tell me later." Mr. Charlie turned around and he began doing what he was doing. The little boy wanted to let him know that it was rushing. It was his time to go. He patted him on his back. No sooner Mr. Charlie stooped over and said, Mr. Charlie. Mr. Charlie straightened up and said, "Boy, you trying to tell me something?" Said, "Now, if you can't talk, it's a sing it." And he said, "Whoa, Mr. Charlie.

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Just let the rolling mill burn on down. Mr. Charlie said, boy, if it ain't no water around, poke your head out the window and let that old

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Mr. Charlie said, don't you worry, son, listen at me. If the old mill burned

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When it haven't been a thing, poor lightning done. This here oughta been on Brad, 19 and 10. Buddy Russell drove pretty women just like he did ugly miss. I'm Big Brad. Oh Lord, yes, here I come. Feeling to do time for another man. And ain't nothing poor lightning done. Well, you ought to be ashamed.

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She saw you tired of working. I said, mama, yes, I am. Papa called me. I answered, sir. He's your son. If you're tired of working, when the hell you gonna stay there? I couldn't. No, I just couldn't help myself. You know a man can't help but feel bad when he's doing time for someone there. You better watch it all the time.

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1: Whoa, that's spoonful. Yes, that's spoonful. People going crazy every day in their life about her. It's all I want now, and this creation is a little. You know, I go home and I wanna fight about my doctor's dying way down in Hot Springs about her. Yes, the woman going crazy every day in her life about her. Will you kill my Mandy? Yes, I will. About my wow, baby, you know I'm a fool about my. It don't take me long, honey, to get my. Hey, baby, and don't you know I need my men on parchment form. Yeah, doing life about her. Yes, baby, you know I ain't long to get my. All I want, honey, in this creation is a little. You know now I go to bed and I wake up and I want to fight about her. Oh, look here, honey, would you slap me?
2: I sure would.
1: Just about her. Well, baby,
2: you know I'm a fool
1: about my. Would you kill a man? Yes, I'd kill him dead. About my. Most every man, honey, that you see is a fool about his. You know, baby, I really need it. That little old. Hey, baby, I wanna hit the judge just about my. Baby, you gonna quit me?
2: Yeah, honey.
1: Just about my. It's all I want, baby, and this creation is a little. Look here, baby, I'm gonna leave town. That's it. Just about my. Hey, baby,
2: you know I need
1: that. The little old.
2: Don't make me mad, honey.
1: Cause I need my. Hey, baby, you know I'm a fool about my.
2: Look here, honey.
1: You know I need that little. Honey, no man can live without a. Some of these men,
2: and I know they
1: are getting that. Hey, baby,
2: I'm sneaking around here.
1: Can I get a. Oh, that spoonful, that little old spoonful. All the women going crazy every day in their life about a spoonful. Yes, that spoonful, just a little spoonful. Yes, lift up your dress, drop your drawers for a spoonful.

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You must have been drinking and under the influence of alcohol when you told me you would always be my wife.

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I believed every word. I believed every word that you told me and you sat down. And we was drinking. You told me always would be my wife. Always would be my wife. But you must have been under influence of alcohol. You must have been under the influence of alcohol. You can't remember no word that you said. You got me so worried, baby, till I don't know what to do.

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They say you ought to been on Brady, 19 and 10. 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

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I answered, sir. He's your son. 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I couldn't. No, and I just couldn't help myself. You know a man can't help but feel bad when he's doing time for someone there. You better watch it all the time.

My name is Jimmy Lee Robinson. They call me the Lonely Traveler. I was born in Chicago in 1931. Cook County Hospital. I started playing on Maxwell Street in 1942 during World War Number Two. And from there on to the Korean War, civil rights, from yesterday to today, and also on into tomorrow. Words cannot carry the tongue and lips that give it wings. But alone shall the eagle fly.

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1: Lord, I wouldn't have been here if it hadn't been for Nate.

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I want you to take it down on Main Street and deliver this message to Miss Glory Bee.

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1: 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That's why we are rocking, me and you are rocking in the same

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He never done nothing in his life like work. 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But he said this here. He'd sit in the sun all day and wonder why the heaven and earth pass away. You see that lucky old son, got nothing to do but roll around the heavens all day. And he said, he challenged life to this. I done got too old to work. I'm too ashamed to beg. I'm too scared to steal. So I just be out here in this wilderness. He said, if I made a mistake in life, I'm ashamed. But I will repent. Long as you don't forget my name. So he said, I'll just sit on this old banks of the river and wait till my changes come. He was a terrible old man, about 80 years old. 1 foot on the land and dirt in the grave. He said, but I'm gonna make it somehow. Praise thy decree. I heard him say this, oh man river, just keep rolling along. Nothing to do. I'm singing my song. I'm just only thinking of you. You know, that was a beautiful speech back in them days. Wasn't much to do, wasn't nowhere to go. So he said, I'm gonna sit here and meditate and rest myself out. Last word I heard him say when he done it, he said, I'm gonna say goodbye. Take it out, fellas.

rain, left his hammer painted in red, all painted in red, all painted in red. Take this hammer and carry it to my captain, tell him I'm gone.